This song here was done many years ago by the late, great Mahalia Jackson. Mahalia Jackson was from this very town.

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For the Lord our God is mighty. Our help is in the name of the Lord.

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There's nothing that can separate me from your love, God. One of the most freeing things is knowing that you're always with me.

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0: 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Come on and worship him. Come on and honor him. Come on and worship him. You know how much he means to you. Come on and worship. Listen, let me take the time.
1: Let me take the time
0: to express.
1: To express.
0: I love you.
1: I love you.
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The King of Kings, the Lord of Lords, the one that gave you the breath in your lungs. So even if you can't sing, that's all right. All right. If I sing something, you sing something. Amen.

0: écoutez Gospel Concert Live avec les Five Blind Boys of Alabama.
1: Yeah! Yeah! I want to ask you a question now. Do you feel good? I feel good too.
2: Yeah!
1: I got a reason to feel good.

0: 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Oh, we love to be here. We love your city. We hope to come back soon. God bless you. Thank you. Thank you. Thank you. Thank you.
1: The Blind Boys of Alabama, if you want to show them some love. Now I think we should have a finale. What you think? We should have a finale.

0: really love Jesus tonight. And Jesus said, if you love me, keep my commandments. Look at somebody and tell them, do you love him?
1: Jesus.
0: Come on, Jesus.
1: Jesus.
0: Yes.
1: How I love. I love you, Jesus.
0: Come on, say Jesus.
1: Jesus. Oh, Jesus.
0: How I love you.
1: How I love you, Jesus.
0: Come on, say it again.
1: How I love.

0: Come on, you are Alpha.
1: You are Alpha.
0: And Omega.
1: And Omega.
0: The beginning.
1: The beginning.